over her knee. It's my ass's whip, yeah, and I got her back, but I'm spineless. When she stabs me in mine, it's like I just can't feel the knife as she pokes, dabs, and it slices. 1 minute she'll build me up, the next she'll push me round. Probably why she calls me dumbbell. She lifts me up, then puts me down, but I am under her thumbnail. I must be under her spell.